0: Zara Larson, 95.5 WIFC. What's up, Mike Mathers? Thanks so much for listening. Ella Langley on the way. Also, some Tame Impala with Jenny, the remix version of the song Dracula. Here's Nelly in Florida Georgia Line. We WIFC.
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4: The 9 Storm Track Forecast tonight, clear, getting down to 49. Sun tomorrow and a high of 80. Monday, more sun, 82

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7: The 9 Storm Track Forecast. Today, clear, getting down to 49. Sun tomorrow, 80. More sun on Monday. 82.

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Chance to win tickets to Summer Jam. Great lineup, by the way. Third Eye Blind, The Wallflowers, Gin Blossoms, just to name a few, June 19th and 20th in Eau Claire. And all you have to do is finish the lyrics to one of these songs from an artist that's playing live at Summer Jam with Carly and the Rewind at noon. So Monday, more chances. We WDIFC. Here's Bruno Mars.

0: weekend. I want to remind you, coming up next week, Carly and I are going to be giving away tickets galore to go to the Parade of Homes. And there's some fantastic ones listed this year. 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
7: The Nine Storm Track forecast for tonight. Clear, getting down to 49. Sun tomorrow at a high of 80. More sun on Monday, 82.

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And this town's lost its faith. Our colors will fade eventually. So if our time is running out, day after day, we'll make the mundane a masterpiece. Oh my, my, oh my, my love, I take one look at you, you're taking me out.

Shine Down 95.5 WIFC. What's up, Mike Crowther? Thanks for hanging tonight. Some One Republic on the way. David Guetta as well. Here's One Direction with WIFC.

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Chance to win tickets to some of the biggest attractions in the Wisconsin Dells. 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Here's One Republic.

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10: The 9 Storm Track Forecast tonight, clear, getting down to 49. Sun tomorrow, and a high of 80. Sunshine Monday, and a high of 82.

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0: 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The 9 Storm Track Forecast. 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
4: The 9 Storm Track Forecast tonight, clear, getting down to 49, sun tomorrow 80, more sun on Monday, and high of 82.

95.5 WIFC. Speaking of 90s, rewind at noon, the Summer Jam Lyric Challenge. Chance to win tickets to Summer Jam again Monday. Summer Jam with Third Eye Blind, The Wallflowers, just to name a few. So Carly got all the details Monday.

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0: So, how are the kids?
1: Well, Emily made the honor roll.
0: Oh, good for her.
1: Yeah, we're really proud of her. Tyler, on the other hand, though.
0: What's going on?
1: He's been moody lately, just feeling down and not like himself.
0: Oh, we've been there. Nick was struggling last spring. 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
1: Really? What helped?
0: Well, he joined the soccer team. And ever since, he's been a lot happier. 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It's made a huge difference.
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0: Yeah, I'm glad he's getting out of the house, he's getting some exercise, and he's off his phone for once. It's been good for his mental health.
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I'm a demon lord. 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

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You sold to some forbidden paradise. I loved you truly. 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
9: Welcome to Wisconsin Weekend. This is the weekly news magazine of Midwest communication stations that serve central Wisconsin. I'm Chris Conley. Stevens Point took a big step towards constructing a new city hall. You'll hear about that when we come right back.
10: I heard the call to serve, so I answered. I earned a title and discovered my purpose. I found belonging, an unbreakable bond with my fellow Marines. We fought to overcome adversity together in defense of our nation and its people. I've lived a full life, rich with meaning. And even though I no longer wear the uniform, I am still a Marine. My service has come full circle. I will always look after those around me. I will always uplift and support my country and my community. Because that is the promise I made. That is what it means to be a Marine. Semper Fidelis. Always faithful. Always Marine.
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9: 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I'm Chris Conley. The Stevens Point City Council this week approved a contract with Myron Construction. They'll be the lead contractor for a new city hall that will go up at 1039 Ellis Street. Mayor Mike Wiesa says he was pleased as the bids were opened.
4: I had a very hard ceiling at $15 million for the cost of construction. Most of the bids came in under that.
9: Justin Marquis is with Somerville Architects. He says the bids show that the contractors had a good grasp on the project, leading to a competitive bidding process.
5: We really feel that a lot of the contractors were, you know, reading the drawings appropriately and that they were, you know, all playing off of that same kind of drawing set. So
9: Stevens Point Council members spent more than an hour debating possible additions to the project. There was talk about a parking garage, which ultimately was not included.
6: As much as I see, it would be great to have an indoor parking garage in some perfect world. I do see that perhaps by foregoing the garage, we could purchase the $850,000 in furniture, which would open up our capital budget next year.
9: Alders then voted on a package of alternate items, including a rooftop patio, which was favored by Alder Sean Murrow, but was ultimately turned down.
7: I would say this is more than just a place for staff to hang out. This would be a place that departments could have meetings. This is a place where the city could have presentations.
9: Additions that were approved to the City Hall project included bird-friendly glass for the building, rooftop solar panels, and an upgraded backup generator. Construction will begin this summer, and once complete, City Hall will move in Stevens Point in 2027. Portage County will remodel and then expand the Portage County Courthouse building.
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9: First, you would never throw something like an aerosol can onto the campfire. It would explode. You would not throw poison ivy onto a fire. The smoke would make you itch. And some types of wood make for bad fires. Hardwoods, well dried, are best. Pine is sometimes a bad choice. Pine needles can float away on the wind while they're still burning. And pine wood sometimes pops as it heats up. Bamboo, where reeds are mostly hollow and have high water content, are also bad for burning. The water heats up and the bamboo breaks apart. Now, there isn't a lot of bamboo in North America, but there is in Asia, and small bamboo sticks would be filled there with colored powder and heated. When the wood popped and exploded, the colors would be released. The first fireworks were invented in Luoyang, China, on this day, May 31st, 220 BC. And on this day, remember, new things attract attention. I'm Chris Conley. You're listening to Wisconsin Weekend. I'm Chris Conley. It seems like there is always new development along Rib Mountain Drive. Village Administrator Galen Roden says the next big project is the Raising Cane's Chicken Restaurant. They don't have a firm timeline for opening, but their project is moving forward. She spoke more about it with WSAU's news director, Mike Leishner.
28: Raising Cane's definitely is the next one. Or people asking about the renovations at Walmart. That's another one. I've been there a few times already in the last couple weeks, and things are moving around at Walmart. But yeah, definitely Raising Cane's has certainly gotten everybody's attention.
29: Yes. Give us an update on that, because I know there's right. a lot of construction at that site right away.
28: They started the teardown over the winter months and et cetera, but they have not given us a full day of full time when they would be up and running, but we're kind of watching it. You can see it progress as we every time I drive down Red Mountain Drive, it seems like there's more and more being done. So it's mm-hmm. it's coming fast. So I suspect at some point this year, but the exact time I don't have.
29: Yeah, and you know, last time I was heading down Red Mountain Drive that way, it seemed that saw a few more land for sale signs out there than you normally would. Everybody, you know, talks about how Red Mountain Drive is so difficult to navigate at times, but hey, there's still space for growth along that area.
28: Mm-hmm.
29: So it's great to see that that's moving along right now. Mm-hmm. And then the next thing, next big thing, I mean, what is that going to be? I've got my Chick-fil-A, we've got Culver's, we've got Taco Bell there, Jersey Mike's. Have we reached the end of that line yet?
28: Well, I mean, obviously there is still always room for development or redevelopment. Who knows what the future may bring. There hasn't been anything that's been proposed. What we are seeing is a couple of the more of the locally owned type of restaurants, which is good as well. So obviously going on along Double N, we had El Tequila last year, and Zachariah,
29: mm-hmm.
28: and EJ's Diner, and yeah, so some of those are starting to also pop up as well. So that's a good mix of not only the major restaurants, chains that you would see, but also the mix of the home restaurants too. So that's a mm-hmm. that's been a good mix for our region, I think, mm-hmm. I believe.
29: Yeah, absolutely. And great to see the local places succeed as well as
28: yep.
29: the national names. You gotta have that mix. I'm guessing, is that one of those things that they talk to or teach you in municipal government or city management courses?
28: Diversify as far as your economies, yeah,
29: yeah.
28: Exactly. Because, you know, you get reliant on something that gets a little too much. But, yeah, it's been, you know, obviously it makes sense. Some restaurants are where they're locating. Obviously, if you get closer to the interchange, you're probably going to get your more national variants. And then the other locations that they're going to spring up, again, mm-hmm. along that Double N corridor or our corridor or Breakfast Bear, and then Double N, you got Era Pancakes and EJ's and Zachariah and mm-hmm. El Tequila and et cetera. So it's been a good mix of everything.
29: Absolutely. So then next up, let's talk about one of the things that you've got coming up this week, actually. You kind of want to bring everybody in to show off what the Village of Red Mountain is all about. You've got a community night coming up. I believe it's going to be here in the parking lot at Village Hall,
28: yep,
29: right?
28: Yep, that's correct. So it's our community outreach night. This is our second year, and it's what I would label as a community engagement. It's our way of kind of explaining like what we do. And we also, it's not just like, okay, well, what does that mean with the community development department? What does that mean for Straighten Parks, like, but it's also bringing to attention some of the current projects that we're working on. So, for example, I'm sure we'll have information like we do this at elections as well. So we have like tables out, and each of the staff members participate, and we have information. It could be on the water treatment plant. It could be on the new trail project at State Park and State Park Speedway. So we're going to have that kind of information as well. Another big thing that I had mentioned was our update to our outdoor rec plan. So we're going to need feedback from our residents. We'll have our survey information or QR code available at the community outreach night so that people can scan it and get some information. So it's open to everybody. You don't have to be a Red Mountain resident, but obviously mm-hmm. this is meant to engage with our residents and our community and get them to know more about what we do, maybe as a department. And sometimes people don't vote in person. They may vote mail-in, so they don't get a chance to stop by the municipal center and talk to staff.
29: Right.
28: So we're going to be there. And to add a little extra to it, we have food trucks available at the event as well to encourage that.
29: Mm-hmm.
28: One of the big things too at the event, a little bit new this year, our bike and ped committee, I should say ped and bike committee is being involved. They encourage people to ride their bikes to the event if they can. If they do, we'll be giving out, you'll get a ticket for a free ice cream bar or popsicle
29: mm-hmm.
28: For riding your bike to the event. Also, the word search that we had going on that will conclude that night as well. So it's getting a little bit more involved. I think, again, this is a little bit different than the first year. We're going on mm-hmm. second year. I'm sure things will happen for third year as we go for go into the future.
29: I know the very first one was kind of to reacclimate yourself to residents, because that was right at the time that you changed from a township to a village. Now, yep. This one seems like you're really saying, hey, give us a couple of minutes. Let's tell you what's going on here. Let's tell you what the municipal government actually does here. So that way you can be, you know, it makes the government more approachable to some of those residents that might not, you know, be, as I like to say, the sickos like me that actually watch meetings and enjoy it.
28: Or come to a meeting and want to and sit through a whole meeting, yeah, and wait for the last part that says public comment period. Yes,
29: exactly.
28: That, and or even just stopping by the Municipal Center because they're busy. Mm-hmm. We're open regular business hours. They may not have an opportunity to come in. So it certainly doesn't stop anybody being able to send us an email or pick it up the phone. But to your point, it's, you know, a lot of the things that tend to trend in local government is about community engagement. And this is our way of doing another way of community outreach and community engagement with our residents. Again, it's important for us to make sure that everybody understands we can always continue to improve upon that. And this is just one of those steps. The whole, you know, we're being open government. Mm-hmm. And come and see what we're doing. Come and ask that question, like, hey, what's going on with the property next door to the Municipal Center? We can tell you. Mm-hmm. Oh, when's Raising Cane's opening?
29: Exactly.
28: Or what are you gonna do, you know, with road projects coming up? You know, that's the kind of information we plan on sharing. Fire District will also be there, so Safer plans on being there. And obviously we work with the Marathon County Sheriff's Department. They're gonna be there. I think Public Works is gonna have a truck or something.
29: Oh, so yeah.
28: Check it out.
29: Yeah, touch a truck is always something great for the kids. One more thing then before we let you go. I know a lot of people have electronics sitting in their basement, you know, those old TVs, old tablets, computers, things like that. Does anybody really have a desktop computer anymore? Be something that I would say, but I know you've got a recycling event coming up that you wanted to promote as well, because a lot of people don't realize the proper way to get rid of those things.
28: Right. So this is new for us. We are going to have a drop-off June 1st through the 5th. It will be open our regular hours. We plan on opening at 7:30 to 5. We do our summer hours, and then it's half days on Friday. But we're working with Wausau Scrappers. So, yes, if you have an old TV, no tube TVs, please. It will be only those flat screen, which I happen to just have one. You died on ours. Being able to drop it off. So we're going to work with coordination with them. So, yes, this is open to Rib Mountain residents to bring in some electronics that might be, again, to your point, old computer screens, etc. Bring them in. We'll see how it goes. We're hoping this turns out to be a good event. We've had a few phone calls. We'll be putting stuff out on social media. So, yeah. Mm-hmm.
29: Yeah, and a lot of people don't realize that, it is actually state law that you have to recycle some of those items. I know we've got places that do that in Wausau. We've had events like this for Wausau residents as well. Mm-hmm. Is this the first year that you've done something like this?
28: Yeah, it is. I mean, I know that you can use locally. I know, for example, I've heard some of our local retailers will take that stuff. But this is the first time that we've ever hosted something like this. So I thought we'd take advantage and do an event. We'll see how it goes. If it works well, we'll be doing it again and seeing what we need to, if it needs to expand a little bit, we certainly can do that. But yeah, that's the first year.
29: Anything else you'd like folks to know then before we let you go?
28: Farmers Market, it's going well. We've got a couple of weeks under our belt. It is here at the Municipal Center on Fridays from 8 a.m. to 1 p.m. We have had, it was really good turnout. First couple times, I know weather's been a little bit of a factor. We would encourage people to show up. It'll be a nice event for people to come on in, and food trucks as well. Mm-hmm. So food trucks and crafts and veggies and et cetera. So.
29: Yeah, what is your favorite find at the farmer's market?
28: The coffee. Oh my gosh, it's so spoiled to be coming over to get coffee because I don't live too far from here. Matter of fact, I rode my bike to work last week Friday, and can't really ride your bike and have a coffee hand. So it was really nice to have, we have a couple of the coffee vendors that are part of our farmer's market. So I've been able to have some fresh coffee. So that's been great.
29: Absolutely. Well, we look forward to all of that. And again, always appreciate the time And we'll look forward to chatting again down the road.
28: All right. Thank you.
9: That's Rib Mountain Village Administrator Gaylene Roden. And that's all the time we have for this week's edition of Wisconsin Weekend. Thanks for joining us. I'm Chris Conley.
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7: It's your 9 storm track forecast on WIFC.
8: Today will be mostly sunny and nice, a high of 78 degrees, winds out of the southeast at 5 to 10 miles per hour. Tonight we'll see mostly cloudy skies with a low of 53 and calm winds. And for our Monday, we'll see a mix of clouds and sun, though we are staying dry with a high of 80 degrees. With your StormTrack forecast, I'm meteorologist Tanner Blonkey.

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Good morning. It's Sam hanging out this morning. Thanks for listening. Right now, we got some espresso, which we might need this morning, right, Sabrina Carpenter? WIFC.

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1: It's your 9 Storm Track forecast on WIFC.
6: Today will be mostly sunny and nice, a high of 78 degrees, winds out of the southeast at 5 to 10 miles per hour. Tonight we'll see mostly cloudy skies with a low of 53 and calm winds. And for our Monday, we'll see a mix of clouds and sun, though we are staying dry with a high of 80 degrees. With your Storm Track forecast, I'm meteorologist Tanner Blonky.

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Hey, it's Sam hanging out this morning. Thanks for listening. So Scarlett Johansson will be part of the next Batman film. Even more exciting news, though, Ben Affleck will not. WIFC.

95.5 WIFC. I'm Sam. Thanks for listening. That was Taylor Swift. And there are some speculations about the pop star voicing a new character in the upcoming Toy Story 5 movie. In the final trailer, you see Buzz Lightyear riding a purple horse that's sporting some iconic winged eyeliner with some bangs and, of course, glitter wings. Taylor featured a countdown clock on her website with the Toy Story cloud background that counted down to May 2nd, but nothing came of it. So, Swifties, is this pretty Pegasus pony a pop star? Let me know what you think. Text me at 715-842-9432 WIFC.

ain't a masterpiece. 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
1: 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The 9 Storm Track Forecast. 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

95.5 WIFC. Hey, it's Sam hanging out with you guys. Aaron Rodgers says he will retire after the 2026 NFL season, but I feel like we've heard that story before. Here's Ed Sheeran with Perfect on WIFC.

Oh, Brent Smith, I love you so much. Of course, it's Sam here on 95.5 WIFC. Shinedown's new album dropped on Friday, and it is chef's kiss. Give it a listen. Right now, here's Sabrina Carpenter's latest with House Tour on WIFC. Take your shoes off.

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1: It's your 9 storm track forecast on WIFC.
12: Today will be mostly sunny and nice, a high of 78 degrees, winds out of the southeast at 5 to 10 miles per hour. Tonight we'll see mostly cloudy skies with a low of 53 and calm winds. And for our Monday, we'll see a mix of clouds and sun, though we are staying dry with a high of 80 degrees. With your storm track forecast, I'm meteorologist Tanner Blonkey.

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0: 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I'm Sam. Thanks for listening. A 33-year-old man in Florida was arrested after breaking into a store in the middle of the night last Thursday and stole $12,000 worth of Pokemon cards using a chainsaw. He tried using a rock at first but was unsuccessful, then grabbed a chainsaw to cut into the hurricane-proof window, and he hurt himself in the process. Man, boyfriend really was determined to catch them all. WIFC.
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I'll wait for you forever, MGK 95.5 WYFC. It's Sam. And because I love MGK, here's Bella Kay with I Love It, I Love It, I Love It, WYFC.

0: 95.5 WIFC. What's up? It's Sam hanging out with you guys this morning. Thanks for listening. So some celebrities may think that doing Dancing with the Stars is like a huge honor and will reignite their career, while others may think that being offered the gig means they've hit rock bottom. I tend to agree with that one. What? Here's a few people that turned down the opportunity to win the old mirror ball. Bill Clinton, John Stamos, Mark Zuckerberg, Brooke Shields, Lindsay Lohan, and the Tiger Blood drinking Charlie Sheen himself. He would do some serious winning.
1: You know, you make a choice to win, and you win. And just, you know that? Like, I have to call you. You're here all the time. It's awesome. I'm sorry. Winning. You starting to get the concept now? Oops. Winning.
0: Right now, we've got my favorite band in the whole world, who just dropped their new album this past Friday, and it is phenomenal. 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I'm a new-

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1: Yeah. 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
2: It's your 9 Storm Track forecast on WIFC.
3: Today will be mostly sunny and nice, a high of 78 degrees, winds out of the southeast at 5 to 10 miles per hour. Tonight we'll see mostly cloudy skies with a low of 53 and calm winds. And for our Monday, we'll see a mix of clouds and sun, though we are staying dry with a high of 80 degrees. With your Storm Track forecast, I'm meteorologist Tanner Blonky.

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0: 95.5 WIFC. Hey, it's Sam hanging out. Thanks for listening. Stranger Things is the most watched series of the 2025 to 2026 season with 32.9 million viewers. His and Hers follows at number two with 25.6 million, and Marshall's is in third with 20.7 million. I think when the numbers are like reran later this year, the show Off Campus on Prime will surpass all these views with 59.9 million. Half of which are going to be by me, WIFC.
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95.5 WIFC. Hey, it's Sam hanging out this morning. Thanks for listening. Happy birthday to everybody celebrating a birthday out there today. You share your birthday with Waka Flocka Flame, Brooke Shields, Clint Eastwood, and the handsome Colin Farrell.

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0: It's your 9 storm track forecast on WIFC.
5: Today will be mostly sunny and nice, a high of 78 degrees, winds out of the southeast at 5 to 10 miles per hour. Tonight we'll see mostly cloudy skies with a low of 53 and calm winds. And for our Monday, we'll see a mix of clouds and sun, though we are staying dry with a high of 80 degrees. With your storm track forecast, I'm meteorologist Tanner Blonkey.

95.5 WIFC. It's Sam hanging out with you guys. And speaking of bad habits, according to data from the FBI, there are nearly 347,000 drunk drivers on the road on an average day. And most offenders drive drunk at least 80 times before they're arrested, unless, you know, they're Tiger Woods. WIFC.

0: 95.5 WIFC. That does it for me. I'm Sam. I'm heading out of here. But before I go, I gotta share with you this. UnclaimedBaggage.com shared its annual list of the weirdest things people lost from their luggage last year. Here's a few that ended up on that list. Gold-plated golf clubs. There's a Japanese brand that makes gold-plated clubs, and they can cost anywhere from a few thousand bucks to $60,000. Another lost item was a giant stuffed goose. Someone else lost a meteorite. They were able to figure out that meteorite fell to Earth in the year 1576. Another person might be struggling to walk as they lost a bionic knee, meaning a prosthetic knee with a built-in motor. And this last item, I have a suspicion, belongs to the rapper Nelly because a set of grills made with diamonds and 10 karat gold were found. You know, and the whole top diamond in the bottom rolls gold. Any Hoosiers, if you lost any of your items, maybe call unclaimedbaggage.com and definitely claim that goose because it misses you. Have a great Sunday. Enjoy your week. 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I'll catch you next time. 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

95.5 WIFC. This is Mara on the mic. Hope you're having a great start to your Sunday morning, and hopefully you got a smile on your face because it's National Smile Day. I want to see those pearly whites now. We got Post Malone. It's WIFC.

95.5 WIFC. That was Olivia Dean. She's currently on her The Art of Loving tour. Closest she'll be to us is Minneapolis on July 29th if you wanted to look into tickets. My name's Mara, not Justin Bieber. WIFC.

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0: It's your 9 storm track forecast on WIFC.
8: Today will be mostly sunny and nice, a high of 78 degrees, winds out of the southeast at 5 to 10 miles per hour. Tonight we'll see mostly cloudy skies with a low of 53 and calm winds. And for our Monday, we'll see a mix of clouds and sun, though we are staying dry with a high of 80 degrees. With your storm track forecast, I'm meteorologist Tanner Blonkey.

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JoJo on 95.5 WIFC. My name is Mara, and I guess tonight we're stealing the moon, or rather, you know, in the next couple years or so, because NASA just announced they're going ahead with their plans to put a whole space station on the moon. It feels like the plot to a movie, but no, it's the real deal. Hoping to put it on the moon's south pole, and hoping to get it done by 2032, which is only in like the next couple years, like 6 years or so. Like, that's getting done quick. 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WIFC.

0: Miss Taylor Swift on 95.5 WIFC. And you know, with these wedding rumors circulating around, we don't really have any concrete evidence on when and where or what the dress is going to look like. But some people were throwing around maybe July 3rd of this year. But she has been calling people with invitations. I hear that she's saying no plus ones. She wants to keep it between friends, which is like, you're Taylor Swift. How do you nail down that number? You know everybody, right? Now here's Ed Sheeran, Thinking Out Loud, WIFC.
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95.5 WIFC with Shine Down. 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
1: It's your 9 storm track forecast on WIFC.
9: Today will be mostly sunny and nice, a high of 78 degrees, winds out of the southeast at 5 to 10 miles per hour. Tonight we'll see mostly cloudy skies with a low of 53 and calm winds. And for our Monday, we'll see a mix of clouds and sun, though we are staying dry with a high of 80 degrees. With your storm track forecast, I'm meteorologist Tanner Blonke.

95.5 WIFC. This is Mar. And hey, I think we forgot to talk about a very important event that occurred way back in 2016. Basically changed the course of internet history, like, forever. I got you right after Paramore that's coming up right now. It's Teddy Swims with the new music. Mr. Know-It-All, WIFC.

95.5 WIFC, and I want you to think back to May 28th. That was this past Thursday. We know it as Thursday, of course, but history knows it as the day internet meme culture changed forever, because we said goodbye to the one, the only, Harambe. Do you remember Harambe? He was a gorilla at the Cincinnati Zoo in Ohio and unfortunately met his untimely end after a kid fell into his enclosure and everybody was freaking out about it. And we're still talking about it 10 years later. Gotta say RIP to a legend. 2016 it happened, like the year of the mannequin challenge. Pokemon Go was at its height. I feel like that whole entire year was basically a fever dream.

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0: May weekend. I want to remind you, coming up next week, Carly and I are going to be giving away tickets galore to go to the Parade of Homes. And there's some fantastic ones listed this year. So if you want to go, stay tuned for tickets coming up on Monday morning, along with the $1,000 minute, the Wake Up Call with Tower Cafe, and more.
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95.5 WIFC. That's Benson Boone, Mr. Electric Blue. He's got the new music video for that song coming out on June 9th. But the thing is, you got to be in New York at the Tribeca Film Festival to see it. I'm just hoping at some point they'll put it on YouTube so us commoners can see it too. My name's Mara, now Tame Impala, WIFC.

95.5 WIFC with Olivia Dean, Man I Need. Reminding all of us to never settle for any mixed signals in any kind of relationship. And you know, sometimes we just need that reminder. I'm putting myself on that list as well. My name's Mara. Now, One Republic, Need Your Love, WIFC.

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8: It's your 9 storm track forecast on WIFC.
9: Today will be mostly sunny and nice, a high of 78 degrees, winds out of the southeast at 5 to 10 miles per hour. Tonight we'll see mostly cloudy skies with a low of 53 and calm winds. And for our Monday, we'll see a mix of clouds and sun, though we are staying dry with a high of 80 degrees. With your storm track forecast, I'm meteorologist Tanner Blonkey.

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1: 95.5 WIFC, this is Mara, and a woman in Florida says she's being under attack because of a local golf course. I got the full scoop for you after Bruno Mars. Before then, it's Sienna Spiro.

95.5 WIFC. I want to know, at what point do you just decide to move out? Because there's this woman in Florida, right? She's had enough of broken car windshields, broken windows, dents in the fence, had to even put in another $5,000 for a new fence, all because she's being terrorized by flying golf balls, she says, coming from the country clubs that she lives next to. And at some point, the country club did respond, just like not in the way that she wanted, saying the golf course had existed before the homes were built, and staff would remind golfers to be more careful. And it's just like, okay, and that's a whole lot of nothing coming from a big boy golf course. But I want to know, like, who decided to put the houses there in the first place? I want to make them put up some nets or something. WIFC.

0: 95.5 WIFC. 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

Florida, see ya on 95.5 WIFC. This is Mara, and this next artist, Alex Warren, he just got recently re-signed to the UTA. It's a talent agency based out of Los Angeles, and they do film, television, brand partnerships, et cetera, et cetera. And I'm just thinking maybe, I don't know, film, TV, maybe in his future. He's kind of a funny guy. He could be able to do it, but, you know, he's probably sticking to music. Here he is with Jelly Roll. It's WIFC.

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0: It's your 9 Storm Track forecast on WIFC.
7: Today will be mostly sunny and nice, a high of 78 degrees, winds out of the southeast at 5 to 10 miles per hour. Tonight we'll see mostly cloudy skies with a low of 53 and calm winds. And for our Monday, we'll see a mix of clouds and sun, though we are staying dry with a high of 80 degrees. With your Storm Track forecast, I'm meteorologist Tanner Blonkey.

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This is Mara, and there's a researcher from Appleton who recently discovered a find of a lifetime, a major win for Wisconsin. I want to share it with you after One Direction first, Olivia Rodrigo.

95.5 WIFC. This is Mara, and a million years later, we're still making discoveries. Her name is Amelia Zitlau. She works in Appleton, and she just discovered the bones of a long-lost 40-foot lizard. They are now calling the Tylosaurus Rex. If you go looking it up yourself, though, just be forewarned. It is a little scary looking if dinosaur bones freak you out. This one lived 80 million years ago. They called them, quote, literally lizards, and has two rows of razor-sharp teeth. There's actually a replica up now at the History Museum in Appleton, if you're ever in the area. Again, that's the Tylosaurus Rex. Now we got Huntrix, WIFC.

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0: 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If you're looking for some guaranteed fun, join us on 3rd Street, 5 to 9 p.m. for the Wausau River District's Night Market. 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The first one is kicking off on June 18th, like I said, 5 to 9 p.m. in downtown Wausau. It's the Wausau River District's Night Market. 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
1: Cookouts, commutes, construction season. Life moves fast in central Wisconsin, and the weather changes even faster. 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You get a plan. Plan your week with Chief Meteorologist Justin Lowe and Meteorologist Jackson Garlock. The 9 Storm Track Forecast. 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

95.5 WIFC with Shawn Mendes. He was trying to be all sneaky, recently seen at Griffith Park in Los Angeles with actress Bruna Marquezine, seen holding hands and giving kisses. We see you. I say relationship confirmed. My name's Mara. Now Kygo, One Republic, WIFC. It's the classic.

Morgan Wallen, Tate McRae on 95.5 WIFC. This is Mara, and our next artist, Noah Kahn, completely sold out of his Great Divide tour, but you get to listen to him here, WIFC. Okay.

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0: It's your 9 storm track forecast on WIFC.
7: Today will be mostly sunny and nice, a high of 78 degrees, winds out of the southeast at 5 to 10 miles per hour. Tonight we'll see mostly cloudy skies with a low of 53 and calm winds. And for our Monday, we'll see a mix of clouds and sun, though we are staying dry with a high of 80 degrees. With your storm track forecast, I'm meteorologist Tanner Blonkey.

Bonnie. Kane Brown, Marshmallow on 95.5 WIFC. This is Mara. And for all my men, you better drop and give me 20, because experts say if you're doing this one thing, it could lead you to better health. I'll get into it after these next two songs. First, Sabrina Carpenter.

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95.5 WIFC. And who knew just a little bit of exercise could lead you to a better and healthier life? Literally everybody at this point, it's taught in schools pretty much since we're born. But according to this new study out of Harvard, they say that men who can do more than 40 push-ups in a row may have a lower risk of heart disease later in life. A 96% lower risk, to be exact. But I want to know, what does it say about me? I can barely do one. WIFC. I could

0: 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Congratulations to Nick Bremmer of Marshfield, who was our latest winner of the $1,000 Minute here on WIFC. 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

They say the holy water's watered down, and this town's lost its faith. 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
1: It's your 9 storm track forecast on WIFC.
12: Today will be mostly sunny and nice, a high of 78 degrees, winds out of the southeast at 5 to 10 miles per hour. Tonight we'll see mostly cloudy skies with a low of 53 and calm winds. And for our Monday, we'll see a mix of clouds and sun, though we are staying dry with a high of 80 degrees. With your storm track forecast, I'm meteorologist Tanner Blonkey.

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We got Bruno Mars on the way, Miley Cyrus, the latest from BTS. 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
3: It's your 9 Storm Track forecast on WIFC.
4: Today will be mostly sunny and nice, a high of 78 degrees, winds out of the southeast at 5 to 10 miles per hour. Tonight we'll see mostly cloudy skies with a low of 53 and calm winds. And for our Monday, we'll see a mix of clouds and sun, though we are staying dry with a high of 80 degrees. With your Storm Track forecast, I'm meteorologist Tanner Blonkey.

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0: It's your 9 storm track forecast on WIFC.
4: Tonight will be mostly cloudy and mild, a low of 53 degrees with some calm winds. Monday we'll see a mix of sun and clouds, though we are staying dry with a high of 80 degrees and winds out of the east at around 5 miles per hour. And Tuesday will be sunny and pleasant with a high of 80 degrees. With your storm track forecast, I'm meteorologist Tanner Blonkey.

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95.5 WIFC. I'm Evan Archer hanging out. Keep it right here. On the way, I've got Shinedown, the new one from Sabrina Carpenter, Taylor Swift, Bruno Mars. It's all coming up. Now, Huntrix and Golden on WIFC.

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0: It's your 9 storm track forecast on WIFC.
8: Tonight will be mostly cloudy and mild, a low of 53 degrees with some calm winds. Monday we'll see a mix of sun and clouds, though we are staying dry with a high of 80 degrees and winds out of the east at around 5 miles per hour. And Tuesday will be sunny and pleasant with a high of 80 degrees. With your storm track forecast, I'm meteorologist Tanner Blonkey.

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oogie, oogie, oogie, jiggle, wiggle, and dance like the roof on fire. We go drink drinks and take shots until we fall out like the roof on fire. 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

0: weekend. I want to remind you, coming up next week, Carly and I are going to be giving away tickets galore to go to the Parade of Homes. And there's some fantastic ones listed this year. So if you want to go, stay tuned for tickets coming up on Monday morning, along with the $1,000 Minute, the Wake Up Call with Tower Cafe, and more.
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